MTPR is sponsored by The Loose Caboose, partnering with Craven's Coffee Roasters. The Loose Caboose Espresso Blend is built on direct, long-term relationships with coffee farmers who emphasize consistent high standards, including transparency and fair compensation. The Loose Caboose is only in Missoula.

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1: Exactly what happened last year just about this time. 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
0: She's a what?
1: She's a boogie woogie girl.
0: Oh, she's a boogie woogie fool.
1: She's a boogie woogie fool. 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
0: Yeah.
1: Why she boogie woogie fool? She the boogie woogie gal. She just ain't learned my rule.
0: Look at her, man.

I rolled for you, darling, and your mother was standing right by my side. Rolled for you, darling, and your mother standing right by my side.

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1: Lights galore, smoke, fire. It was a blowout. It was incredible. It was an incredible experience. So I'm going to do a whole stretch of Butthole Surfers. So let's start off with Cherub.

loving, loving, being loving. I hate those people that are loving you because it's hate, it's hate, it's all those things. Back down to school. Junior, it goes something about psychedelic size, something about style, child like this.

Welcome to Into the Groove tonight. I'm Joan Richard. Tonight we'll have a mixture of R&B, some cover tunes, versions of other people's songs that you may not have heard before, and some funk. Stay with us.

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and little baby James. He wanted to eat a mule, but he was too little. So he went to the barn, got himself a piece of string, gonna tie it on a chicken. 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

0: scientific study. To his cockroach science buddies, how the evidence can never be denied. They were big, dumb, and slow. They couldn't go with the flow. Their brains were small and they died. Their brains were small and they died.
1: I promised you carbon. That's Mark Graham and his musical partner Orville Johnson. Their brains were small and they died. And Tar Pit from Dan Navarro's 2022 album Horizon Line. That followed Liberated Carbon, Andy Revkin and Friends. And we began with Peter Mulvey's story of Vlad the astrophysicist. And I am sorry to say that Vladimir Cholupka, Vlad the astrophysicist, died on July 3rd, 2026, after inspiring young people his whole life long to grasp difficult concepts and pursue scientific thought. Well, the first verse of Joni Mitchell's Woodstock ends by saying, "Got to get back to the land and set my soul free." So we have a song called Let Your Soul Fly Free from Alice DeMasselli.

0: 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The Loose Caboose Espresso Blend is built on direct, long-term relationships with coffee farmers who emphasize consistent high standards, including transparency and fair compensation. The Loose Caboose is only in Missoula.
1: So they've known each other for years. They've been quite close.
2: For a long time.
1: Mm-hmm.
2: It could be argued that Fedorov is very firmly a Zelensky man. His most recent government job was defense minister when he was just 35.
1: Mm.
2: So when he became defense minister, one popular trend of thought was, what does he know about military? It's all about digital apps and platforms. Turns out he knows a lot. He spearheaded this massive drive to use more drones. Long-range, winged, kind of plane-like drones hitting targets thousands of kilometers inside Russia. FPV first-person view drones hitting Russian logistics in occupied parts of Ukraine. Ground-based drones, basically robots with wheels and tracks, delivering supplies, evacuating wounded soldiers. That all shot up to prominence on his watch. And that was all going so well. I remember seeing talk of, if this is so successful, we might get Crimea back. You know, there was hushed murmurings of a possible breakthrough and success. It was widely reported that because of his digital prowess and reputation, he could get in touch with Elon Musk just like that. So he had called to ask Elon Musk to stop the Russians from using Starlink, this highly effective and difficult to jam satellite communication system. And that happened because Russian drones could no longer use Starlink. Ukraine started to make what seemed to be very important advances. So that's just one example of how important and influential Fedorov was. And then he was sacked.
1: How did he end up on the outside, not with Zelensky? He's a man you describe as being loyal to Zelensky for many, many years. He's sacked, and now we hear him calling for elections against Zelensky.
2: That's the question millions of Ukrainians were asking. It all happened last month, and it was all very abrupt. So Zelensky said Fedorov just couldn't get on with Oleksandr Syrsky, the commander-in-chief of the Ukrainian army, or the two men. He didn't single out Fedorov. He said, look, the commander-in-chief and the defense minister, they wouldn't sit down and talk unless the president was in the room. I need people who work together, not against each other.
1: And describe the commander-in-chief to us. He was presumably a much older man. I've just heard him described as a bit of a traditional army chief.
2: The two men kind of come from a completely different ends of the political and military spectrum, if you like. Oleksandr Syrsky is more traditional, you're right. He's more about bricks and mortar. He's more about the kind of boring but necessary things that the military needs, you know, guns and artillery and petrol and whatever, diesel. And the younger part of the Ukrainian public, they were a lot more inclined to like and support Fedorov because he was more like them. He knows everything about apps and Elon Musk and all that. We want him. He's more relatable to us.
1: So these two men, the traditional army chief, let's say for shorthand, and the young, innovative defense minister, they are just at odds. They don't get along. And you're saying Zelensky says that they're not even really talking to each other. So Zelensky decides to fire the young defense minister, Fedorov. What did Fedorov say about that, and what was the response in Ukraine?
2: He basically accused the commander-in-chief of stalling reform, of not supporting his initiatives, and he was really critical of him. And protests erupted across Ukraine. And that's a very unusual thing, because, you know, it's a wartime country and there's an understanding, and you can say a consensus within Ukraine that, you know, rocking the boat isn't necessarily a good thing when you're

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2: Honey, just let me plant my bums down in Bloomingdale's.
1: Yeah. I'm Keely Larson. 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
3: 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Our guest will be Adam Deitch of the band Lettuce. I had a chance to catch up with Adam recently as the band prepares for their collaboration with the Missoula Symphony Orchestra on Friday, August 28th at the Kettle House Amphitheater in Bonner. All band members are multi-instrumentalists, but Adam primarily holds down the drums and is one of the founding members. You'll hear about the band's formation at the Berkeley

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2: Nelson Mandela is president. People are trying new things. There are these youth groups that pop up. People are doing ballroom dancing, beauty pageants, drum majorettes.
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4: 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This is MTPR Artist-in-Residence Alan R. Scott. During the week of August 24th, join me, Susan Israel, and Tom Cook as we present some large-scale and well-known works such as Ravel's La Valse, Mozart's Clarinet Concerto, Tchaikovsky's Fourth Symphony, Mendelssohn's Scottish Symphony, Prokofiev's Fifth Symphony, and Berlioz's Epic Requiem. We'll also have chamber music by Hummel, Faure, Mendelssohn, Hindemith, Copland, and Vivian Fung. That's all coming up Monday through Friday, 9 to 11 a.m., right here on your Montana Public Radio.
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7: Good morning, I'm Michelle Martin. An Alabama high school football team just ended the longest losing streak in the country. The Columbia Eagles had not won a game since 2015. That's 101 losses in a row. Saturday, they fell behind 14-0 in the first quarter.

she comes. Pull back, toot, toot. And we'll all go out to meet her when she comes. Hi, babe. We'll all go out to meet her when she comes. Hi, babe. We'll all go out to meet her. We will all go out to meet her. We'll all go out to meet her when she comes. Hi, babe. Oh, back. Toot, toot. And we'll kill the old red rooster when she comes.